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0: 3 days grace. Don't want to go home tonight. The Zone. Everything rocks. Fireball. They are getting into the sneaker game. Because I think they want you to sneak their product into places. Yeah. Friday, the brand is dropping Fireball Sneaks. Limited edition sneakers featuring a compartment designed to hold the brand's new stash flask. A resealable 200 milliliter pouch that holds up to 4 shots of Fireball. I mean, they look cool. They're black and red high tops emblazoned with Fireball branding. They got flame detailing, plus the pocket beneath the tongue is where they have the flask. Limited edition, which means there's a catch to getting your hands on the sneakers. Yeah, beginning tomorrow, you have to enter for a chance to buy them for $25 at fireballsneaks.com. And you got to be quick, though. The entry window will only remain open for an hour. Let's see. So this is telling me that it's 10 a.m. Eastern, which means you'd have to get there at, let me see, 10 a.m. Eastern to on Mountain, MTS, is 8 a.m. our time. So 8 to 9, then 50, you have that much time to enter, and then 50 winners will be randomly selected and invited to complete their purchase. The flask itself is available nationwide, so if you wanted to try to create a sneaker that uses the stash flask, you could. I'm not an engineer. I couldn't make something like that. Linkin Park, Scott Stapp on the way. It's the Zone.
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4: Here's your forecast from the Desert Mountain Broadcasting Information Center. A heat advisory begins at noon tomorrow. A fire weather watch begins at noon Saturday. Lows dip down to about 63 tonight under partly cloudy skies with a slight chance of thunderstorms. Winds out of the south, 5 to 10 miles per hour. Bright sunshine tomorrow. Slight chance of thunderstorms. Daytime highs approaching 95. I'm meteorologist Paul Trombley on The Zone.
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0: Thanks, bub.
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0: Tim Montana, Break Me Down, The Zone, Everything Rocks. That's going to do it for me. I am done and out of here. Enjoy the rest of your Thursday night. Before I go, Mammoth and the latest from Motionless and White in the pipeline. Have a good one. It's The Zone.
1: Okay, look, we'll be right back. 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

0: We just want to make you happy, like your ex-wife. 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

On the bridge, Silent Divide. It's 97.5. Chandler with you. Welcome to the party. Do that new one from Apocalypse. It's called Intelligence. Got some early Godsmack for you. And sports. We've got to give you the rundown as we get into the weekend. Right now, though, Queens of the Stone Age. It's No One Knows. It is

0: Evanescence, who will you follow? It is 97.5, where everything rocks. And taking a look at sports, getting close to the weekend, meaning we got UFC Fight Night 282, lightweight matchup there. Ankalab taking on the War Horse, that is the top of the card there. NASCAR, they're stopping at Indianapolis, that'll be on Sunday on TNT, getting close to the playoffs. The Golf Pros are there in Minnesota. We're getting close to the NFL season, August 16th, Panthers-Cardinals for the Hall of Fame game. Major League Baseball, we are in a full swing with them. Twins-Guardians tonight. I got a pair of them for you on the Worldwide Leader tomorrow. I did see where a set of baseball signed by 21 presidents sold for $3 million. That is crazy. But looking at the standings in baseball here as we're into the second half, the American League, the Rays out in front of the Yankees, the Central, the Sox, and Guardians battling it out. Over in the West, really, it's anybody's division. Rangers, Mariners, Astros. Flipping over to the NL, the toughest division of baseball right now is the East with the Braves, Phillies, Marlins, Nats all got a shot. My Cubbies chasing the Brewers, and, of course, the Dodgers with a double-digit lead in the West. There you go. That is your sports for you here on a Thursday. Got Blur next.
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5: Weather, it's out there.
6: Here's your forecast from the Desert Mountain Broadcasting Information Center. A heat advisory begins at noon tomorrow. A fire weather watch begins at noon Saturday. Lows dip down to about 63 tonight under partly cloudy skies with a slight chance of thunderstorms. Winds out of the south, 5 to 10 miles per hour. Bright sunshine tomorrow. Slight chance of thunderstorms. Daytime highs approaching 95. I'm meteorologist Paul Trombley on The Zone.
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Zone. Warning from the top of the hour, we got some Seether waiting, and in stupid news, this kid was an overachiever. I didn't know GPAs went this high. So any of you going to college, you're going to want to listen up, because you probably won't even get close to touching this. Right now, it's Godsmack. It's Awake. It is 97.5, where everything rocks.

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1: Ridiculousness,
0: followed by Ridiculousness and Ridiculousness again at 7. Then
1: Ridiculousness
0: and Ridiculousness.
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0: The warning in kerosene. It is The Zone. And this kid here, man, you know, graduating with a 4.0, great. I felt good about my 3.8. But this guy here graduated with a robust 11.99 GPA. Yeah, I mean, flawless academic record there, but I'm guessing he had zero life outside of having his face buried in books. Yeah. We got ladies out there having to get their faces fixed. Why? Well, there's this wide leg pant trend that is big, and ladies tripping over them and face planting. So, yeah, sometimes fashion just ain't worth it. And we got a boy here. He's broken the world record for hopscotch. I didn't know it was still a thing, but Daxton, he's 9. He was looking at a world record, and, yeah, did it by completing a 10-square hopscotch course in 48.27 seconds. So there you go. There is some stupid news.
1: We'll be back. Back in a minute.
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It's a little after 8 o'clock. Chandler here. Foo Fighters on the way. Architects coming up. And we'll get into some rock news as well. But right now, it's the White Stripes and Seven Nation Army only on The Zone.

0: Architects Broken Mirror, it is The Zone. And looking at rock news, John Corabi, former Motley Crue frontman, we know he had put out a statement. He didn't really know if he was still in the Dead Daisies or not. And the Dead Daisies just can't figure out who the hell they want as their frontman. Yes, between Glenn Hughes and Corabi, they both fronted the band twice. They just don't know who they want on mic. Queens of the Stone Age got a new song called Easy Street, features singer Nikki Lane on there. And Black Flag going out on tour this summer and fall. Founding member Greg Ginn leading the band of some teenagers, man, Max, David, and Bryce. And they're playing over in Billings at the Pub Station, going to be up in Great Falls at the Newberry. So if you're wanting to see Black Flag, there you go. Got some chances.
1: Okay, pause your game.
2: 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It's multiplayer.
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9: Here's your forecast from the Desert Mountain Broadcasting Information Center. A heat advisory begins at noon tomorrow. A fire weather watch begins at noon Saturday. Slight chance of thunderstorms tonight, otherwise mainly clear skies. Lows level off around 63. Winds out of the south, 5 to 10 miles per hour. Ample sunshine expected tomorrow. Slight chance of thunderstorms. High temperatures reach up to 95. I'm meteorologist Paul Trombley on The Zone.

Drop Dead Gorgeous and Cyanide. It is The Zone. Got some A Perfect Circle coming up. Got a text for Muse. Braxton wanted to hear Hysteria, so we'll get that in. But right now, Bush.

Tonight on TLC, don't miss my big fat pimple popping 1,000-pound life with Amish little people and my so-called 90-day-out daughter, fiance, sister, wife, and my ex. TLC, because you love train wrecks.

0: guys, 9 kills with McKenna Grace. It's Twisting the Knife. It is the Zone. Just got done reading a great piece here. Most of you probably don't think of Montana as, you know, a haven for skateboarders, but Pearl Jam's Jeff Ament, you know, has been helping build skate parks all across the state. 40 really good skate parks here in our state. And they're working on one in Miles City. He's from Big Sandy. I know he built one in Baker. A few years ago, he went to Sturgis for the bike rally, and then he went to my hometown of Ekalak and hung out and ate at the Wagon Wheel. And then he was in Baker working on that skate park. So he has been doing that across the state. So, again, thank you, Jeff Ament. The next one to open up is actually in Phillipsburg. So congratulations to him. And, again, we're counting down the days to Bobcat football. August 29th, we start on the road there in St. George. And then we'll be home for Gold Rush September 5th as we welcome Butler to town. Grizzlies, their first 3 games are at home. Got the Whiteout game, Stripe the Stadium, and their Hall of Fame game. And those are against Southern Utah, Drake, and then Utah Tech.
1: Wow, that really was great.
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Turn to Dust doing Bored. It's 97.5. Got some old school Linkin Park coming up. That latest single from Death Punch. And in Hollywood, Katie Holmes got herself a new man. Now it's 3 Days Grace.

0: Five Finger Death Punch, Eye of the Storm. It is 97.5. And yes, Katie Holmes was spotted out on the town with a new man. They were arm in arm. And he's a New York artist, Jason Bard-Yermoski. And this is the first we've seen Katie out since her split from Bobby Wooten 4 years ago. So it's been a few. Also, Eminem's ex-wife Kim Scott in trouble. Paramedics had to remove her from her Michigan home after an emergency call. And Star Wars Mandalorian Grogu heading to digital platforms. Going to be out next week. So get ready for that.
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8: Here's your forecast from the Desert Mountain Broadcasting Information Center. A heat advisory begins at noon tomorrow. A fire weather watch begins at noon Saturday. Slight chance of thunderstorms tonight, otherwise mainly clear skies. Lows level off around 63. Winds out of the south, 5 to 10 miles per hour. Ample sunshine expected tomorrow. Slight chance of thunderstorms. High temperatures reach up to 95. I'm meteorologist Paul Trombley on The Zone.

of Virtue. It's The End is the Zone. Got some Pretty Reckless coming up. Autumn Kings for you. I want to hear some old school zombies, so there's some more human than human here in just a bit. And it's Stupid News. Got a guy getting busted having sex with which household object? I'll tell you next. Right now it's Ozzy and Shot in the Dark. It is 97.5.

0: Son, it's time we had a little talk about the birds and the bees.
1: I'm gay, Dad.
0: What?
1: Yeah.
0: Are you sure you were feeling okay?
1: I'm sure.
0: So you don't like girls?
1: No.
0: Your mom? You don't think your mom is
1: That's gross.
0: You like the dudes?
1: Is this a problem?
0: No, it's not a problem. We can talk about the bees and the bees.
1: Okay.
0: You see, son, when a man loves...
1: Another man?
0: Right. He will get a certain...
1: Urge?
0: No.
1: Swelling?
0: No.
1: Clothing?
0: No.
1: Feelings?
0: Feelings, right.
1: Uh-huh.
0: And there will be a certain kind of...
1: Touching?
0: Right. Usually there's one lady man and one man man.
1: Uh-huh.
0: Am I doing this right?
1: I think you might be ruining my gayness, but...
0: Maybe you should talk to your mother.
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0: night.
1: Pretty Reckless, When I Wake Up. It is The Zone. And we got a guy being sentenced after being caught having sex with a vacuum cleaner outside his home near Disney World. Why was he whining and dining the vacuum outside? Kevin, he's 51, pleaded no contest for indecent exposure, 12 months probation, fine of $270, and he's got to undergo psychosexual evaluation. And we've got two school principals arrested for drunk driving just hours apart. Police say Jennifer, who's 41, and Christina, who's 45, had been out together at a restaurant. And they're in a Jeep. It was about 2 a.m. Jennifer was driving, was arrested. She declined a sobriety test, so yeah, she got hauled off. They sent Christina home, though, and the thing of it was is 3 hours later, they seen the Jeep. Christina was driving it, and she was like, I'm just trying to get my friend Jennifer out of jail. So now they're both in jail for DUI.
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Social D on your rock station that's Born to Kill. It's 97.5. Coming up, got a request for A Perfect Circle. We'll make that happen. Drowning Pool, the latest from Backhand Blue. And in Hollywood, got a singer getting back with her ex. But right now, these guys are coming to town with Seven Dust. Playing the fairgrounds, get your tickets. This is Through the Dead Man and Bad Girlfriend. It is 97.5.

0: Breaking Benjamin. Something Wicked is the Zone. And second helping of Hollywood, Ariana Grande and her former boyfriend, Ricky Alvarez, back together. They first dated back in 2015. Going to try it again. They're taking things slow. We have got Hailey Bieber teaming up with Gap to launch the Hailey Jean limited edition denim capsule. Yeah, that oversized vintage denim of the 90s. Yes, I remember it. I remember it well. Going to feature a lot of denim in that one. There's a new commercial out there featuring the Cranberries' Linger. And Swifties, they are dedicated and persistent. They are bullying Travis Scott to get him to release wedding photos. Hasn't happened yet.
1: Before you come down with the newest goat flu or something, we'll be right back. No. Shoot.
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13: Here's your forecast from the Desert Mountain Broadcasting Information Center. A heat advisory begins at noon tomorrow. A fire weather watch begins at noon Saturday. Slight chance of thunderstorms tonight, otherwise mainly clear skies. Lows level off around 63. Winds out of the south, 5 to 10 miles per hour. Ample sunshine expected tomorrow. Slight chance of thunderstorms. High temperatures reach up to 95. I'm meteorologist Paul Trombley on The Zone.
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But first, it's Chevelle and Self-Destructor.

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0: 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Got some bad company from Five Finger Death Punch. 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
9: Here's your forecast from the Desert Mountain Broadcasting Information Center. A heat advisory begins at noon tomorrow. A fire weather watch begins at noon Saturday. Slight chance of thunderstorms tonight, otherwise mainly clear skies. Lows level off around 63. Winds out of the south, 5 to 10 miles per hour. Ample sunshine expected tomorrow. Slight chance of thunderstorms. High temperatures reach up to 95. I'm meteorologist Paul Trombley on The Zone.
1: 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It's what we do best.
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I've wished for this, I've cheated that, I've left behind this little fact. You cannot kill what you did not create. I've gotta say what I've gotta say, and then I swear I'll go away, but I can't promise.

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1: That's my wife.
0: You married a toddler?
1: No. She just overdoes the filters.
0: Where's her nose?
1: Yeah, she can't stop.
2: Millions of women suffer from filter abuse.
3: Hello.
2: And can't stop filtering their selfies.
3: I can stop if I want to. Oh, I look younger.
2: There is help.
4: We're Filterers Anonymous. We'll slap the phone out of her hand.
3: Hey, what? Rude.
4: And tell her she's pretty without filters.
3: Really?
4: Yes, we'll lie to her, but for her own good.
3: Oh, thanks, Filters Anonymous. No, I don't get any likes.
4: Everyone deserves a life free of filters.
3: I don't need likes. I've got bushy eyebrows. Yay.
4: Filters Anonymous, because ugly is beautiful. More or less.
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6: 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USS Stang, 1977 to 1980. 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
4: Here's your forecast from the Desert Mountain Broadcasting Information Center. A heat advisory begins at noon tomorrow. A fire weather watch begins at noon Saturday. Mainly clear overnight with a low of 63. Southerly winds 5 to 10 miles per hour. Slight chance for storms Friday, 95. Lows dip down to about 64 Friday night. Slight chance for storms. I'm meteorologist Paul Trombley on The Zone.

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6: Here's your forecast from the Desert Mountain Broadcasting Information Center. A heat advisory begins at noon tomorrow. A fire weather watch begins at noon Saturday. Mainly clear overnight with a low of 63. Southerly winds 5 to 10 miles per hour. Slight chance for storms Friday, 95. Lows dip down to about 64 Friday night. Slight chance for storms. I'm meteorologist Paul Trombley on The Zone.
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0: tonight on MTV. Don't miss Ridiculousness, followed by Ridiculousness and Ridiculousness again at 7. Then Ridiculousness and Ridiculousness. MTV. What the hell happened?
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0: We'll be back. 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
1: Zone. Bozeman's been growing fast, but some things don't change. Like the Pickle Barrel. They've been cranking out massive, no-nonsense sandwiches since 74. These aren't dainty snacks. They're big, hearty subs built to keep you going. 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
4: Here's your forecast from the Desert Mountain Broadcasting Information Center. A heat advisory begins at noon today. A fire weather watch begins at noon tomorrow. Lows dip down to about 63 overnight under clear skies. Southeast winds 5 to 10 miles per hour. Slight chance for storms Friday. Daytime highs approaching 95. Lows dip down to about 65 Friday night. Slight chance of thunderstorms. I'm meteorologist Paul Trombley on The Zone.
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0: You're a man. 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We're Purina Man Chow. 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
0: Purina Man Chow also promotes healthy teeth and gums and fresh breath.
2: Woo! 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I'm gonna lick my balls!
0: With a little care, your man can live a full and happy life.
1: Get the ball, Rex.
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0: Purina Man Chow.
2: Yeah.
0: Good boy.
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6: Here's your forecast from the Desert Mountain Broadcasting Information Center. A heat advisory begins at noon today. A fire weather watch begins at noon tomorrow. Lows around 63 overnight under clear skies, southeast winds 5 to 10 miles per hour. Slight chance for storms Friday, high of 95, lots of sunshine. Partly cloudy Friday night, slight chance for storms, lows dip down to about 65. I'm meteorologist Paul Trombley on The Zone.

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1: 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What about France in the 1800s?
0: 1800 is 6 p.m., so yep. Oh. Move on.
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7: Here's your forecast from the Desert Mountain Broadcasting Information Center. A heat advisory begins at noon today. A fire weather watch begins at noon tomorrow. Lows around 63 overnight under clear skies, southeast winds 5 to 10 miles per hour. Slight chance for storms Friday, high of 95, lots of sunshine. Partly cloudy Friday night, slight chance for storms, lows dip down to about 65. I'm meteorologist Paul Trombley on The Zone.
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6: 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USS Stang, 1977 to 1980. I've had the pleasure of meeting the captain and crew members of the USS Montana. Very qualified.
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0: From the DC Universe, the people that brought you Batman, Batman Again, Batman Returns, Batman Forever, Dark Man Bat 2, the Gotham Man Bat-Bat, and BM comes a brand new vision. Batman into the Bativerse!
1: Where am I? I'm Batman. I said I'm Batman.
2: You're not Batman, I'm Batman.
1: No.
2: Oh yeah, I'm Batman. I'm pretty famous. Ask anyone.
1: You're not famous.
2: Oh, I'm famous.
1: Also, you're not Batman.
2: I have a Bat-Kazoo.
1: Wait. Batman doesn't have a Bat-Kazoo.
2: What's this then?
1: No.
2: Let's see your Bat-Kazoo. Oh no, wait, you don't have one. You're not Batman.
1: Shut up. Stop saying you're Batman. You're stupid.
2: Knock, knock.
1: Who's there?
2: Me.
1: Who's me?
2: Batman.
1: No.
2: Simon says, Batman, raise your hand. Oh, I raised my hand.
1: Do it again. I wasn't ready.
2: Batman should be ready.
1: There's the bat signal.
2: Ooh, I gotta go. No,
1: I gotta go.
2: I'm Batman. Here comes Batman.
1: I'm Batman.
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0: 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We have one of our own. Yeah. We'll be right back. The Zone!
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4: Here's your forecast from the Desert Mountain Broadcasting Information Center. A heat advisory begins at noon today. A fire weather watch begins at noon tomorrow. Slight chance of thunderstorms today. Otherwise, lots of sunshine. High temperatures reach up to 95. Westerly winds 8 to 15 miles per hour. Partly cloudy skies tonight. Slight chance of thunderstorms. Lows dip down to about 65. I'm meteorologist Paul Trombley on The Zone.
0: Now say it with me. 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
2: 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His doctor recommended swimming to help him recover. He'd love to swim. At 11, he lied about his age to join the YMCA swim team. Even though he was younger than the other boys, he never lost a single race. At 17, Johnny competed in his first AAU race. At that first meet, he broke 2 world records. Then just 3 years later, when he was 20, Johnny was in Paris. At the 1924 Summer Olympics, Johnny would win 3 gold medals in swimming and another gold, helping Team USA win in water polo. Now, Johnny Weissmuller may have been an Olympic champion, but more people know him as a famous actor who played Tarzan in 12 featured films.
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12: Here's your forecast from the Desert Mountain Broadcasting Information Center. A heat advisory begins at noon today. A fire weather watch begins at noon tomorrow. Slight chance of thunderstorms today. Otherwise, lots of sunshine. High temperatures reach up to 95. Westerly winds 8 to 15 miles per hour. Partly cloudy skies tonight. Slight chance of thunderstorms. Lows dip down to about 65. I'm meteorologist Paul Trombley on The Zone.

And now, a vulgar word we can say on the radio. 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

0: Hi, I'm Music. You can find me right here now, every morning. I used to be played on that other station in the morning too, but then they just started talking all the time. They're like, nyeh. So, you want Music every morning? Keep it right here. Music, peace out.
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0: Hey, it's me, your old buddy, Music. 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
8: Here's your forecast from the Desert Mountain Broadcasting Information Center. A heat advisory begins at noon today. A fire weather watch begins at noon tomorrow. Slight chance of thunderstorms today. Otherwise, lots of sunshine. High temperatures reach up to 95. Westerly winds 8 to 15 miles per hour. Partly cloudy skies tonight. Slight chance of thunderstorms. Lows dip down to about 65. I'm meteorologist Paul Trombley on The Zone.
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0: Introducing Big Red Button. Now if you have an accident, just press it.
1: Oh, hello?
0: It's the Big Red Button.
1: I've fallen.
0: You can figure this out.
1: It's not doing anything.
0: It's not that hard.
1: I can't.
0: Really?
1: Oh
0: my God.
1: Getting dizzy.
0: Just press the big button.
1: I'm bleeding out.
0: Oh my God. Big Red Button. It's a big red button. Just push it.
1: Everything's blurry.
0: Or bleed out. Whatever.
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0: 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You just try to blend in.
1: 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Go stand by that bush.
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0: Hey, Holmes. 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

0: Hi, it's me, Music. Every morning you can hear me right here. You know what's great about you? You listen to me. 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
1: When Johnny was 9, he got polio. His doctor recommended swimming to help him recover. He'd love to swim. At 11, he lied about his age to join the YMCA swim team. Even though he was younger than the other boys, he never lost a single race. At 17, Johnny competed in his first AAU race. At that first meet, he broke 2 world records. Then just 3 years later, when he was 20, Johnny was in Paris. At the 1924 Summer Olympics, Johnny would win 3 gold medals in swimming and another gold, helping Team USA win in water polo. Now, Johnny Weissmuller may have been an Olympic champion, but more people know him as a famous actor who played Tarzan in 12 featured films.
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8: Here's your forecast from the Desert Mountain Broadcasting Information Center. A heat advisory begins at noon today. A fire weather watch begins at noon tomorrow. Mainly sunny skies today with a slight chance of thunderstorms. Daytime highs approaching 95. West winds 8 to 15 miles per hour. Slight chance of thunderstorms tonight. Lows dip down to about 65. Partly cloudy skies. I'm meteorologist Paul Trombley on The Zone.
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10: Here's your forecast from the Desert Mountain Broadcasting Information Center. A heat advisory begins at noon today. A fire weather watch begins at noon tomorrow. Mainly sunny skies today with a slight chance of thunderstorms. Daytime highs approaching 95. West winds 8 to 15 miles per hour. Slight chance of thunderstorms tonight. Lows dip down to about 65. Partly cloudy skies. I'm meteorologist Paul Frobley on The Zone.
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0: Hi, it's me. Music? I know, it's morning. What's music doing on the radio? Don't worry, you're not dreaming. Now you can hear me, music, every morning right here. 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

Heidi Ho. Good morning, neighbor. Kim Ralston with you on the Zone 97.5. That is Silver Tongue in Red. On the way, Evanescence, Red Hot Chili Peppers, Nine Inch Nails, and more. Here's Breaking Benjamin.

0: Zone 97.5. That is Evanescence. Who Will You Follow? Before that, Beastie Boys. Kim hanging with you. And Red Cross Blood. The stuff pops up on your social media feed and you kind of start ignoring it after a while. But I just saw a news story saying that June donations were down by like 25%. And yeah, they get it. People are traveling, people are doing stuff. So that kind of comes up, you know, goes off your radar. But they're like, whoa, please, we need some help. So I went and looked to see where blood drives are coming up around our area. Kiln and Bozeman on August 13th is hosting one. Hope Lutheran Church on August 26th. And then that's all the ones for August. Hopefully, we'll get some more jumping on this since the need is so great right now. But you could also reach out, of course, to the Red Cross Blood Center in Bozeman to see if you can go in and donate as well, because like I said, donations are way down. All right, let's have some people jump in and host some blood drives. Get that mobile blood unit out there. All right, on the way, STP for you next year on The Zone.
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7: Here's your forecast from the Desert Mountain Broadcasting Information Center. A heat advisory begins at noon today. A fire weather watch begins at noon tomorrow. Mainly sunny skies today with a slight chance of thunderstorms. Daytime highs approaching 95. West winds 8 to 15 miles per hour. Slight chance of thunderstorms tonight. Lows dip down to about 65. Partly cloudy skies. I'm meteorologist Paul Trombley on The Zone.
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0: Introducing Big Red Button. 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
1: Oh, hello?
0: It's the Big Red Button.
1: I've fallen.
0: You can figure this out.
1: It's not doing anything.
0: It's not that hard.
1: I can't.
0: Really?
1: Oh,
0: my God.
1: Getting dizzy.
0: Just press the big button.
1: I'm bleeding out.
0: Oh, my God. Big Red Button. It's a big red button. Just push it.
1: Everything's blurry.
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0: 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This is Kim hanging with you. And how would you like to have your personal little refrigerator for you? Like, not the kind of refrigerators where you're not supposed to get into. These ones are actually created so that you should. Japanese company is now releasing these. It's a metal container with a clear glass door. You climb in it, then sit on a built-in seat, and air chilled to about 41 degrees blows across your head, neck, shoulders, and back. Which, yeah, you know, you put, if you're hot, you take a cold compress, press it to your back of your neck. You know the sensation. So they say that about 10 minutes it takes to quickly lower body temperatures and eases heat exhaustion. No word on what do these things cost? Oh, about 10 grand. So, yeah, I don't think I'll be getting one. On the way, 3 days grace free next year on The Zone.
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0: The Zone 97.5, that's Architects Brooke and Mir. This is Kim, and it's time for Today in Crimes and Courts. And looks like, nope, the Trump administration will not be helping out the Tate brothers. Fighting extradition is what they're trying to do. So, this is according to the White House press secretary. She answered no when asked if the administration had plans to get involved with this extradition. Now, the Tate brothers, of course, the misogynistic views, social media, blah, blah, blah, have been charged with sex trafficking, rape, and all sorts of stuff in different countries, different places. Most recently, the duo was arrested last week in Miami as UK authorities are seeking to extradite them on rape and sex trafficking charges. So stuff has started rolling with that. I'm bringing them back to the UK. The brothers were previously arrested in Romania on similar charges. They were being held there and there was like a travel thing put on them. But the Trump at that time, like, did away with that. That's how they ended up in Miami. They've not been charged, as far as I know, with anything in the U.S., but, you know, goodness, who knows what could be happening. With that, elsewhere, the co-founder of a popular Los Angeles sneaker consignment store has actually been named in an indictment involving an alleged theft ring accused of stealing more than $2 million in Nike shoes from a Tennessee warehouse. Now, Berkat Abraham co-founded the store Cool Kicks, and is among 12 charged in connection with the alleged ring federal prosecutors say stole from the company's main Memphis-based warehouse over a three-year period. Now, he liked to post videos of celebrities and stuff shopping in the store. Look how cool we are at Cool Kicks. But now they've discovered that, I guess, a big chunk of what they were selling there was actually thieved on their account. So, yeah, I'm thinking the store is closed at this point. On the way, we got weather and filter for you next year on The Zone.
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8: Here's your forecast from the Desert Mountain Broadcasting Information Center. A heat advisory begins at noon today. A fire weather watch begins at noon tomorrow. Mainly sunny skies today with a slight chance of thunderstorms. Daytime highs approaching 95. West winds 8 to 15 miles per hour. Slight chance of thunderstorms tonight. Lows dip down to about 65. Partly cloudy skies. I'm meteorologist Paul Trombley on The Zone.
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0: Thanks, bub. So come to Boat Twins. We wrote a fancy jangle. Meat, fat, curds, cheese.
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0: Pretty Reckless When I Wake Up on the Zone 97.5. This is Kim hanging with you. Oh, hey. Yeah, I know, it's super hot. But football, fall, right around the corner, which means the Big Sky kickoff is going to be coming up, actually starting tomorrow. Now, on Saturday, tomorrow, Scripps Sports is going to be broadcasting the Big Sky Hall of Fame Gala, starting at 8 o'clock. Then on Monday, they're going to be bringing about 4 hours live coverage from Media Day. Yeah, Big Sky kickoff serves as the unofficial start of the new year. They will be interviewing coaches and players from all of 13 Big Sky football teams, kind of get a handle on what's happening and get a little look-see at what we can expect with this upcoming season. So lots of things happening with that. It's KBZK is our locals for that. On the way. Shine down for you next year on The Zone. Go Cats, go!
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0: died and you just stood there. I died and you watched. 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

Exit Wound. That is Marilyn Manson, of course. Here on The Zone, on the way. Five Finger Death Punch, Above Snakes, also some Fozzy. Welcome to your noon hour. This is Mammoth, The Spell, on The Zone.

0: Five Finger Death Punch on the Zone at 97.5. Okay, so Burger King stepping up their customer satisfaction game. They're putting this out there. Two ways they're doing it. One, they're going to have a new restaurant manager role where they're called the Your Way Champion, wearing a designated uniform, greeting customers, answering questions, assisting with concerns, and helping to ensure orders are prepared accurately. By being in front of house and not actually back in the kitchen, so I'm not sure that's going to actually work. And then they've got their Whopper guarantee. This is, allowing customers to request a replacement if their Whopper doesn't meet expectations. Whopper packaging is going to feature a scannable QR code that will then generate a unique 6-digit redemption code that you can use to claim their free Whopper in an, you know, on their next visit. So not actually, I guess, specifically interacting with the people that are there saying, hey, my Whopper wasn't made the way I wanted, and them to just give you a free Whopper or a coupon for there. No, you got to scan that QR code on your phone. No data mining happening there, I don't think. Anyway, on the way, I've got some weather for you. Also, Bush next here on the Zone. 97.5.
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4: Hello, everyone. This is Rocky Erickson with Montana Sports. So who are some of the most famous quarterbacks to ever come out of our state? Well, one that comes to mind right away, CMR's Ryan Leaf. Leaf led CMR to a state AA title during his junior season, then had a remarkable college career with Washington State. As a junior with the Cougars, Ryan Leaf averaged more than 320 passing yards a game. Plus, he was a finalist for the Heisman Trophy. Then came that famous 1998 NFL draft. Hard to believe, but the Indianapolis Colts team scouts favored Leaf over the one and only Peyton Manning. The Colts finally came to their senses and picked Manning number one. And Peyton Manning became one of the greatest quarterbacks of all time and someone who today may hold the world record for the most endorsements by a professional athlete. Back to that 98 draft. The San Diego Chargers took Leaf as the number two pick. Leaf played well in the preseason. He earned the starting job. But soon, he began to struggle. Through his first six games, the Chargers only won twice. Leaf had thrown 12 interceptions with just one touchdown. The in-state quarterback who made the most money playing professional football, that's Flathead's Brock Osweiler. In March of 2016, Osweiler signed a $72 million contract, $37 million guaranteed, with the Houston Texans. He played eight seasons in the NFL with five different teams, including being on the roster with the Denver Broncos when they won the Super Bowl in 2015. While at Flathead, Brock Osweiler passed for 8,812 yards, second best among AA players. Another Montana high school quarterback who's still in the NFL is Dillon's Troy Anderson. Troy led Dillon to the Class A state title in 2011. In that win over Columbia Falls, Anderson was in on all five of Dillon's touchdowns. At Montana State, Troy played several positions, including quarterback for two seasons. Now in the National Football League with the Atlanta Falcons, he's an inside linebacker. My choice is Montana's best quarterback. I'm going to go with CMR's Dave Dickinson. 24-0 as a starting quarterback in high school. Two state titles, and he had a perfect 4.0 GPA. Then he led the Grizz to the national championship in 1995. During his college career, Dickinson put together several NCAA 1AA national records, including completing 69% of his passes, 116 touchdowns, which is 26 interceptions. And in the Canadian Football League, well, Dave Dickinson won three Grey Cups as a player and two as a head coach. This is Rocky Erickson for Universal Athletic. 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
3: Here's your forecast from the Desert Mountain Broadcasting Information Center. A heat advisory begins at noon today. A fire weather watch begins at noon tomorrow. Slight chance of thunderstorms this afternoon. Otherwise, sunshine mixed with clouds at times. High temperatures reach up to 95. Westerly winds, 8 to 15 miles per hour. Partly cloudy skies again tonight. Slight chance for storms. Lows level off around 65. I'm meteorologist Paul Trombley on The Zone.
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0: We just want to make you happy, like your ex-wife. 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

0: Hey, nice photo of you and a baby.
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0: There is help.
2: We're Filters Anonymous. We'll slap the phone out of her hand.
1: Hey, rude.
2: And tell her she's pretty without filters.
1: Really?
2: Yes, we'll lie to her, but for her own good.
1: Oh, thanks, Filters Anonymous. Now I don't get any likes.
2: Everyone deserves a life free of filters.
1: I don't need likes. I've got bushy eyebrows. Yay.
2: Filters Anonymous, because ugly is beautiful. More or less. Everything.

0: Beartooth Free on the Zone 97.5. This is Kim hanging with you. Time for Out and About. Look at some entertainment options for this evening. All right, so don't forget The Music Man. It's only going to be there for so long, I think, maybe through next week. That's at the Ellen Theater. You can, of course, go to the Ellen Theater's website and check that out. Get tickets and all that kind of stuff there. All right, what else? We've got Clay Street Unit and The Takes at the Pine Creek Lodge at Norris Hot Springs. Jay Alm at The Jump. Maple, the band. I love that. At Live from the Divide at the Empire Theater in Livingston. Storytellers Series with Ray Benson. At the Eagles Bar, The Dirty Shame. Willie on the Wires at Chico. At The Filler, it's Macon Mountain Review. Cajun Moon is at The Hoff. And at the Murray Bar in Livingston, Highway 89. There's a lot more happening, right? 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

0: Evanescence, that is Afterlife on the Zone. Coming up next hour, Red Hot Chili Peppers, Nocturnal Affair, also some Living Color. Here is Blackstone Cherry, their latest Deep, Everything Rocks on the Zone.
1: Laughing takes the pain away.

Everything Rocks. This is The Zone. That is the Nocturnal Affair Oxygen. Kim hanging with you coming up. Shine Down. 7 Mary 3 Elses and Black Label Society. Here's Alter Bridge.

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0: The Zone, 97.5, that's Breaking Benjamin, Something Wicked. Before that, Living Color, this is Kim. And oh, hey, quick heads up, in case you didn't see it, West Kagi Boulevard is going to have some stuff happening starting next week. City Bozeman is launching the first phase of a $3.1 million sewer improvement project. So, yeah, that means they are digging stuff up. Now, they're hoping to keep one lane open as they do the sewer project and get ready to put in a roundabout and all that. So, please be aware that if you're heading into that area, there's going to be some congestion. It's going to take you a little extra time. If you can, you know, stay away, I would suggest you do so. But it gets going. They start the construction next Monday, and it's going to be going through at least October, because it's a big project on the way. That's West Kagi. Linkin Park, me next year on The Zone.
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12: Here's your forecast from the Desert Mountain Broadcasting Information Center. A heat advisory continues. A fire weather watch begins at noon tomorrow. Ample sunshine expected this afternoon with daytime highs approaching 95. Winds out of the west, 10 to 15 miles per hour. Lows dip down to about 65. Tonight, partly cloudy. A mix of clouds and sun tomorrow. Chance of thunderstorms. High temperatures reach up to 96. I'm meteorologist Paul Trombley on The Zone.
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0: There are millions of pets in the world whose owners don't care enough to get them stoned. Dogs, cats, parrots who've never been
1: buzzed.
0: Is your pet not eating? 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We're Puff Puff Pets. 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

0: Moon, 97.5, that is Black Label Society, Name and Blood, before that 7 Mary 3. This is Kim, and changes are coming. Downtown Bozeman, U.S. General Services Administration, or the GSA, is now going to be selling the federal building and the U.S. Post Office on Bozeman's East Babcock Street. This is part of this nationwide effort to reduce underused federal office space. So, I guess that was it. Means a big chunk of that building was not being used. Yeah, the U.S. Post Service had said that they, you know, previously that they would not be redoing the lease to keep the post office there post, I don't know when it's coming up, out. But anyway, no word on where they will be relocating to, because hopefully they will keep a downtown presence of the U.S. Post Office, fingers crossed, because it's always been super handy for anybody around the area. But the building itself going up for sale. No word on any potential buyers as of yet. On the way. Got president for you next year on the zone.
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President Destroy Me on the Zone. This is Kim coming your way. Next hour, Alien Ant Farm. Apocalypse, also some 3 Days Grace. This is A Perfect Circle. Starless on the Zone.

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1: That is intelligence from Apocalypse here on The Zone 97.5. This is Kim coming up 3 days grace. Also some Foo Fighters, Volbeat, and more. 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

0: 3 days grace on the Zone 97.5. Before that, Allison Chains. This is Kim hanging with you. And with these hot temperatures, there is some hoot all restrictions in effect on some of our rivers. They bans fishing from 2 p.m. to midnight, which, you know, if any good fisherman knows, good fishing like is in the morning, right? Especially with it's cooler. But yeah, from 2 p.m. till midnight, several rivers across the state. It applies to parts of Big Hole, Madison, Shields, Yellowstone, Smith, Upper Clark, Fork, and Bitterroot Rivers, sections of that. So if you're making plans, make sure you look into that and abide by the hoot owl restrictions, as it were. All right, on the way, we got some weather for you. Also, provider sex here on the Zone.
1: Wow, that really was great.
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11: Here's your forecast from the Desert Mountain Broadcasting Information Center. A heat advisory remains in effect. A red flag warning begins at noon tomorrow. Ample sunshine expected this afternoon with daytime highs approaching 95. West winds 10 to 15 miles per hour. Lows level off around 64. Tonight, partly cloudy. Chance of thunderstorms tomorrow. Highs around 96. A blend of clouds and sun. I'm meteorologist Paul Trombley on The Zone. Oh, yeah.

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6: Yeah, this is your captain speaking. I understand one of you pooped yourself all the way down the aisle. I would prefer you not do that. We now have to return to Atlanta and burn this plane to the ground. Thank you for flying Delta.

0: Zone 97.5. That is Eva Under Fire with Maria Brink. Villainous. Before that Volbeat, this is Kim hanging with you. And it's getting to be that time of day. I set you free. Release you to the custody of Jeremy. Anyway, I saw some music to take care of before I'm out of here, including Autumn King's Dog Star awaits you next. Hang on.
1: Hey, we'll be back.
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Gog Star All In Now on the Zone 97.5. This is Kim. I will catch you back here Monday post 10 a.m. I leave you now with Autumn King's Gone, Gone, Gone. Have a great weekend. It's the Zone.

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Zone Everything Rocks. Happy Friday. Tantric coming up. Evanescence on the way right now. Sleep Theory, Words Are Worthless. The Zone.

0: Evanescence, will you follow the zone? Everything rocks. Why do people stay at jobs they hate? According to the results of a new Gallup poll, almost one-fourth of those asked say it's because of health insurance. Mm-hmm. 24% of employees say they feel trapped in their jobs because of health concerns, and that equates to around 23 million adults in the workforce. It's actually an increase of about 8% from when the question was last asked in the poll. Last time it was asked was about 5 years ago. AC/DC, nothing more on the way. The Zone.
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8: Here's your forecast from the Desert Mountain Broadcasting Information Center. A heat advisory remains in effect. A red flag warning begins at noon tomorrow. Ample sunshine expected this afternoon with daytime highs approaching 95. West winds 10 to 15 miles per hour. Lows level off around 64. Tonight, partly cloudy. Chance of thunderstorms tomorrow. Highs around 96. A blend of clouds and sun. I'm meteorologist Paul Trombley on The Zone.
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0: From the DC Universe, the people that brought you Batman, Batman Again, Batman Returns, Batman Forever, Dark Men Bat 2, the Gotham Man Bat-Bat, and BM comes a brand new vision. Batman into the Bativerse!
1: Where am I? I'm Batman. I said I'm Batman.
2: You're not Batman, I'm Batman.
1: No.
2: Oh yeah, I'm Batman. I'm pretty famous. Ask anyone.
1: You're not famous.
2: Oh, I'm famous.
1: Also, you're not Batman.
2: I have a bat kazoo.
1: Wait. Batman doesn't have a bat kazoo.
2: What's this then?
1: No.
2: Let's see your bat kazoo. Oh no, wait, you don't have one. You're not Batman.
1: Shut up. Stop saying you're Batman. You're stupid.
2: Knock, knock.
1: Who's there?
2: Me.
1: Who's me?
2: Batman.
1: No.
2: Simon says, Batman, raise your hand. Oh, I raised my hand.
1: Do it again. I wasn't ready.
2: Batman should be ready.
1: There's the bat signal.
2: Ooh, I gotta go. No, oh, I gotta go.
1: I'm Batman.
2: Here comes Batman.
1: I'm Batman.
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0: Tim Montana, Break Me Down, The Zone, Everything Rocks. The secret to aging might involve theater tickets instead of prescriptions. I like the sound of that. Research suggests that regularly enjoying arts and cultural activities could help older adults stay biologically younger. Scientists found that people who visited places like theaters, and I don't mean movie theaters, I'm talking movie theaters as well as, you know, regular theaters, plays, musicals, stuff like that, museums, or the opera every few months had bodies that function more like those of younger people than those who rarely took part. So, yeah, the next time you're like, what should we do? Maybe think about going to the movies, visiting museums and art galleries. One of the things I love here in Bozeman, the Museum of the Rockies. So much fun. I have yet to go. I just saw that they have a new exhibit, a Big Al exhibit. And I should do that. Also, attend concerts, theater performances, and maybe take up creative hobbies like singing, dancing, drawing, painting, stuff like that. Social Distortion and Atreyu coming up. It's The Zone.
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of Virtue. New band here on The Zone with their song called The End. I got Breaking Benjamin on the way. Architects coming up. 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

0: 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Alice in Chains on the way. Some classic Van Halen coming up, too. 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
9: Here's your forecast from the Desert Mountain Broadcasting Information Center. A heat advisory continues. A red flag warning begins at noon tomorrow. Partly cloudy tonight with a low of 64. Southeasterly winds 8 to 15 miles per hour. Chance of thunderstorms tomorrow. High of 96, partly cloudy. Partly cloudy skies tomorrow night. Slight chance for storms. Lows dip down to about 63. I'm meteorologist Paul Trombley on The Zone.
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0: The Warning, Kerosene, The Zone, Everything Rocks. That wraps up the 420 Rock Block, brought to you by Lionheart Cannabis. Sometimes, I mean, summertime, not just sometimes, summertime, in Montana can get hot, all right? We've been known to see triple digits. It's not great. When that happens, we got to try to figure out how to cool down. I hope that this Japanese refrigerator company makes this thing that they've created national or international, excuse me. It's a Japanese refrigeration company called SDRS. Created the Do Himan box. I hope I'm saying that correctly. Probably not, but it's a personal cooling cabinet. It's gone viral because it's a human refrigerator. It's kind of a cool unit. It's a metal container with a clear glass door. You climb in it. You sit on a built-in seat and let air chilled to about 41 degrees blow across your head, neck, shoulders, and back. The company says like it takes 10 minutes inside. Will lower the body temperature and ease heat exhaustion. Genius. Only have to spend like $9,200 for one. In Japan, there's probably more if you gotta ship it here. Dayseeker, The Who, and nothing more on the way. It's The Zone.
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The Zone, Everything Rocks. Friday, almost done, or hopefully it's 5 o'clock. You are already doing the whole I'm making my way home from work thing. Got that weekend ahead of us, which is awesome. Jane's Addiction, Five Finger Death Punch on the way right now. Seven Dust, Unbreakable.

0: Five Finger Death Punch, Eye of the Storm, The Zone, Everything Rocks. After quickly selling out of their 2026 never-ending pasta passes, they only had like 100 of them for at Olive Garden. They decided to give 100 more fans bottomless pasta access. So the second chance giveaway, follow Olive Garden on Instagram, like the giveaway post, tag a friend, by Monday. Yeah, so you got all weekend, and the winners will receive unlimited dine-in, never-ending pasta bowl meals at participating locations from August 24th through November 22nd. So much pasta. Slipknot, Ice, Nine Inch Nails on the way. It is The Zone.
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4: Hello, everyone. This is Rocky Erickson with Montana Sports. So who are some of the most famous quarterbacks to ever come out of our state? Well, one that comes to mind right away, CMR's Ryan Leaf. Leaf led CMR to a state AA title during his junior season, then had a remarkable college career with Washington State. As a junior with the Cougars, Ryan Leaf averaged more than 320 passing yards a game. Plus, he was a finalist for the Heisman Trophy. Then came that famous 1998 NFL draft. Hard to believe, but the Indianapolis Colts team scouts favored Leaf over the one and only Peyton Manning. The Colts finally came to their senses and picked Manning number one. And Peyton Manning became one of the greatest quarterbacks of all time and someone who today may hold the world record for the most endorsements by a professional athlete. Back to that 98 draft. The San Diego Chargers took Leaf as the number two pick. Leaf played well in the preseason. He earned the starting job. But soon, he began to struggle. Through his first six games, the Chargers only won twice. Leaf had thrown 12 interceptions with just one touchdown. The in-state quarterback who made the most money playing professional football, that's Flathead's Brock Osweiler. In March of 2016, Osweiler signed a $72 million contract, $37 million guaranteed, with the Houston Texans. He played eight seasons in the NFL with five different teams, including being on the roster with the Denver Broncos when they won the Super Bowl in 2015. While at Flathead, Brock Osweiler passed for 8,812 yards, second best among AA players. Another Montana high school quarterback who's still in the NFL is Dillon's Troy Anderson. Troy led Dillon to the Class A state title in 2011. In that win over Columbia Falls, Anderson was in on all five of Dillon's touchdowns. At Montana State, Troy played several positions, including quarterback for two seasons. Now in the National Football League with the Atlanta Falcons, he's an inside linebacker. My choice is Montana's best quarterback. I'm going to go with CMR's Dave Dickinson. 24-0 as a starting quarterback in high school. Two state titles, and he had a perfect 4.0 GPA. Then he led the Grizz to the national championship in 1995. During his college career, Dickinson put together several NCAA 1AA national records, including completing 69% of his passes, 116 touchdowns, which is 26 interceptions. And in the Canadian Football League, well, Dave Dickinson won three Grey Cups as a player and two as a head coach. This is Rocky Erickson for Universal Athletic. 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
2: Here's your forecast from the Desert Mountain Broadcasting Information Center. A heat advisory continues. A red flag warning begins at noon tomorrow. Partly cloudy tonight with a low of 64. Southeasterly winds 8 to 15 miles per hour. Chance of thunderstorms tomorrow. High of 96, partly cloudy. Partly cloudy skies tomorrow night. Slight chance for storms. Lows dip down to about 63. I'm meteorologist Paul Trombley on The Zone.
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0: You're a man. 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And you deserve the best. Yeah. We're Purina Man Chow. Nutritious dry food fortified with all the vitamins and minerals a man needs for a healthy lifestyle.
1: Wanna go for a walk?
2: Woo! Hell's yeah! Go!
0: Plus, Purina Man Chow is essential oils for a shinier coat.
1: I worry about his teeth.
0: Purina Man Chow also promotes healthy teeth and gums and fresh breath.
2: Woo! Yeah! I'm gonna lick my balls!
0: With a little care, your man can live a full and happy life.
1: Get the ball, Rex.
2: Yeah, I'm gonna get that ball and bring it to you.
0: Purina Man Chow.
2: Yeah.
0: Good boy.

0: Ice Nine Kills and McKenna Grace Twisting the Knife. The Zone, everything rocks. Let's talk rock news. Congratulations are in order for Korn's frontman, Jonathan Davis. He's now officially off the market. Yeah. He just wed 39-year-old jewelry designer Brittany Parisi at the beginning of this month, like July 3rd. And they just shared the news this week. See, everybody was talking about Taylor Swift and Travis Kelce. I'm like, I don't care. I would have rather been at Jonathan Davis's wedding. And it was smaller and no one knew about it. And it probably would have been way better, in my opinion. Yeah, they say it was the perfect fairy tale that they'll never forget. They had about 80 guests attending, including all of Korn. And, yeah, it had a theme and everything. So, yeah. Yeah, sounds cool. Jonathan Davis wore a kilt. A nod to his Scottish roots. Walked into a bagpiper. Yeah. It sounds like a great wedding. Better than one at Madison Square Garden. Did they even interact with all of their 1,000 guests at the Madison Square Garden Taylor Swift, Travis Kelce wedding? No. But I bet you Jonathan Davis interacted with all of his guests. Mammoth, Fozzie on the way. It's The Zone.
1: 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Back before you get sad. Think of kittens. The
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